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0: Damn, I love Miami. You know, I've never been, but I'm sure I would feel the same. Pitbull, Lil Jon. Stay here for Dominic Fike in just a couple. And Somber is on the way, too. Keep it close.
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2: Here's a look at your weather on Q Hit Music. A flood advisory continues until 7 p.m. tonight. Chance for storms tonight. Otherwise, cloudy skies expected. Lows level off around 70. That's your updated forecast from Shaw Local Radio. Right now, it's 73 degrees.
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0: I must confess, I thought I'd heard the last of Tones and I, but she is back, this time working alongside Teddy Swims, David Guetta, Gone, Gone, Gone. Kehlani is on the way, and we'll hear from Sabrina Carpenter as well.
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0: It's Kendra. Here is a new snack for you that you may not have ever thought to try. It's salsa cereal. So you just take your tortilla chips and crumble them up in a bowl and then pour salsa over them. And I guess mix it up. There is some football player that has made this popular. Salsa cereal. I mean, I'd be willing to give it a try. It actually doesn't sound bad, but I really like being able to dip my chip and eat it. So I don't know if I'd want to eat it with a spoon. You know, I'm like enjoying the activity of eating chips and salsa rather than the taste of it more. So I don't know. Would you try it? Salsa cereal.
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4: A flood advisory continues until 7 p.m. tonight. Chance for storms tonight. Otherwise, cloudy skies expected. Lows level off around 70. That's your updated forecast from Shaw Local Radio. Right now, it's 73 degrees.
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0: It's Kendra. It's come to my attention. It's been brought to my attention that I might be weird. I already knew that, so they weren't telling me new information there. But here's why they said that I was weird. Because I have a really hard time choosing a favorite something. Like, it's just very difficult for me. They'll be like, oh, what's your favorite song? I don't know. I have no clue what my favorite song is. Who's your favorite band? I don't know. I like this one and this one. I just have a hard time with it. Am I the only one? Like, can you just like quickly say what your favorite something is? Favorite color, favorite whatever? Wow, I cannot do that. I don't know why. This is how I am. Just love me.
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0: It's Kendra with completely random and useless information for your Sunday night. Did you know the Mission Impossible TV series from the 1960s invented the term self-destruct? Yeah, their famous mission instructions that would, quote, self-destruct in 5 seconds. They created that. What keeps a soda can from eating itself? A tiny epoxy shield inside of aluminum soda cans. Keep it from corroding in 3 days. Wow, that's interesting. And then who holds the longest winning streak in any professional sport in history? It's a squash player from Pakistan. He won 555 consecutive matches from 1981 to 1986. Wow, the person that beat him, that is something to brag about right there. So random, so useless. I mean, he can brag too for winning that match. You know what I'm saying? Random and useless. You're welcome.
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Okay, here's one. You know why the cow jumped over the moon? Because he was listening to some hot tunes? I don't know. Here's another one on Q Hit Music.

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1: It's Kendra. The newest trend, summer travel trend, is called going on a coolcation, and it means skipping the summer heat and traveling somewhere with cooler temperatures like mountains, lakes, and forests. I'm for it. I'm for it. I absolutely love that. And if I had to choose, like, they're like, you could either go to mountains or the ocean, choose one right now, I would choose a mountain every single time. I just would. I love the ocean, but I would choose the mountain. Hubby and I are going camping for our anniversary, which is coming up. And we've decided to go back to where we went on our first anniversary, which is Mount Magazine, Arkansas. I'm from Arkansas originally, you know. And so I'm really looking forward to it. It's so beautiful. Such a beautiful part of the state. And it is the highest point in the whole state of Arkansas. So if you've never checked out Mount Magazine, you should Google it and see. Yeah, take you a little coolcation there this summer.
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3: Here's a look at your weather on Q Hit Music. A flood advisory continues until 7 p.m. tonight. Chance for storms tonight. Otherwise, cloudy skies expected. Lows level off around 70. That's your updated forecast from Shaw Local Radio. Right now, it's 73 degrees.
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0: It's Kendra. One of my very favorite parts of camping is a campfire. I don't even care what the temperature is outside. I just love it so much. It's so relaxing, and I just absolutely love it, except for the smell. Well, afterwards, like afterwards, you get home, you're like, ooh, my clothes smell like campfire smoke. I saw this great article today with some tips on how to get that smell out. So if you're going camping, you're like, oh, Kendra, thanks. Yeah, I need to know this. So first, it said the best way to do it is just to air your clothes out outside. Let them get some sunshine, some breeze, air them out. Another is to make sure you're washing them in warm water. Use baking soda. You can also put them in a bag with activated charcoal overnight, and that'll help like absorb that odor. And the last thing was you can combine lemon juice and water in a spray bottle of 1 to 6 and spritz it on your clothes inside and out, and that'll help get rid of that campfire smoke smell. So I hope that's helpful.
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0: It's Kendra. I absolutely love this idea. So you've heard of free libraries. Like people will just put like a little free library in their neighborhood. And it's just basically like a cabinet with a door. And you can go and like take a book and then just bring it back. You can leave a book, whatever. This is a dog library. And instead of books, it's got like sticks and tennis balls, things that your dog can play with to borrow. This beach in Maine is the one that started this dog library. So on the beach, it's got toys that you can borrow for your dog to play with and then just put back. And so I thought this was wonderful. Maybe if you live near water or beach or something, that would just be a neat thing to do. A dog library. I love that. The music
1: 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Nonstop music. 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Nonstop.
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I've been telling you about this viral video I've got going on Instagram right now. So all week I've been watching it. It hit a million views. Boom! Instagram killed it. Not one more view. What? 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

That meal was delicious. I need something sweet to wash it down with. 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

0: is Kendra. My goodness. Imagine this. Okay. This woman in LA, she went to a local hospital. She was there for about 45 minutes, got a receipt for parking, went to go pay. It said she owed $8,000. $8,000. It said that her car had been parked there for 3 years. Here's the worst part of it. She like goes to the people and she's like, look, hey, I think there's been some kind of mistake. They didn't believe her. They were still going to try to make her pay that. Like her car would have been there for 3 years and no one would have noticed. They finally believed her and she eventually got a refund, which implies that she paid it. That's crazy but maybe they wouldn't let her leave. I don't know. Who just has $8,000 in their account to just be like, okay, here's this parking fine. I guess I just told you I didn't.
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3: A flood advisory continues until 7 p.m. tonight. Chance for storms tonight. Otherwise, cloudy skies expected. Lows level off around 70. That's your updated forecast from Shaw Local Radio. Right now, it's 73 degrees.
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0: It's Kendra. I feel so disturbed by this. Researchers in China have come up with a new way to treat sinus infections, and it has been successful on animals, but they have not tried it on humans yet. And instead of treating your sinus infection with antibiotics, they shoot a swarm of microscopic robots up your nose, and then it attacks like the bacteria and things like that. My first thought was, I don't want robots in my body. Are you kidding me? And then the more I read, it was like, oh, yeah, the reason they haven't tested it on humans yet is they're still trying to figure out how to make sure they can get all of the robots out of your body when they're done. They think they'll all come out when you blow your nose, but they're not 100% sure. Robots up your nose? That is a hard pass for me. Absolutely not. Give me that pill. Put that antibiotic right in my hand, right there. Down the hatch.
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0: It's Kendra. This messed with my brain just a little bit. Okay. I was reading this story about this Ohio couple, and they just welcomed a baby boy who was born from an embryo that they adopted that was frozen over 30 years ago. So this couple is 35 and 34. They adopted this frozen embryo because some people do that. They put their frozen embryos up for adopt. You know, they allow them to be adopted to couples that can't conceive on their own. But that embryo was frozen when they were 4 and 5 years old. It makes my brain break a little when I think about it. Because I'm like, okay, I know that the baby was just now born, but it was created 30 years ago. So is it technically that age? Like, well, I mean, we're getting into some deepness here. But that made my brain break a little. What are your thoughts on it?
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0: It's Kendra. Have you ever gone to the doctor's office and they take your blood pressure and it's high? And you're like, what? I regularly take it at home myself and it's always right. But then I go to the doctor's office and it's high. What's going on? Well, they did a study that showed that they may not be taking it correctly because your arm has to be supported on a desk or a table and the cuff has to be at heart level to really see what your accurate blood pressure is. And if you do it any other way, it could make your blood pressure seem higher than it really is. So pay attention the next time somebody's taking your blood pressure. If they don't have your arm supported on a desk or table and the cuff at heart level, they're doing it wrong and they might be getting an inaccurate reading.
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3: A flood advisory continues until 7 p.m. tonight. Chance for storms tonight. Otherwise, cloudy skies expected. Lows level off around 70. That's your updated forecast from Shaw Local Radio. Right now, it's 73 degrees.
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0: It's Kendra. In a new poll, they asked people, if you could clone yourself, would you do it? Would you clone yourself? 7% said they definitely would. 49% said definitely not. Would you clone yourself? Most of the people that said yes, they would, it was to help them with their work, which I was like, okay, you know, if you're feeling overwhelmed, I can understand maybe wanting some help. But I was like, would I clone myself? And I thought if I were going to clone myself, it would just be like to just have a sister friend. I know that sounds so weird, but I've always been kind of envious of like twins because I'm like, wow, man, you've got like a built-in best friend right there. Somebody that knows you so well. Thought patterns are so right there in sync. And like, I don't have like a female best friend that I feel that way about. And so if I were going to clone myself, that would be the only reason. Not to help me with work. I got my work covered, but that would be my only reason. Would you clone yourself? And if so, why?
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0: Raven Lene, Love Me Not. It's Kendra. It's time for me to get out of here. Man, I hope you have a great rest of your night and a wonderful week ahead. I'll meet you back here next weekend. I'll see you then. Bye. Love you.
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3: Cloudy overnight with a chance of thunderstorms. Lows dip down to about 65. Mainly cloudy Monday. Thunderstorms likely, 81. That's your updated forecast from Shaw Local Radio. Currently, it's 72 degrees. 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

Okay, here's one. You know why the cow jumped over the moon? 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I don't know. Here's another one on Q Hit Music.

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3: Cloudy overnight with a chance of thunderstorms. Lows dip down to about 65. Mainly cloudy Monday. Thunderstorms likely 81. That's your updated forecast from Shaw Local Radio. Right now, it's 71 degrees.
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3: Here's a look at your weather on Q Hit Music. Overcast overnight with a chance of rain showers. Lows dip down to about 66. High of 81 Monday. Storms likely. That's your updated forecast from Shaw Local Radio. Right now, it's 71 degrees.
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0: 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Q Hit Music.

Okay, here's one. You know why the cow jumped over the moon? Because he was listening to some hot tunes? I don't know. Here's another one on Q Hit Music.

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4: Cloudy overnight with a chance for storms. Lows level off around 66. Storms likely Monday. Highs around 81. Overcast. That's your updated forecast from Shaw Local Radio. 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
3: Thunderstorms likely today. Otherwise, cloudy skies expected. High temperatures reach up to 81. Lows around 70. Tonight, storms likely. That's your updated forecast from Shaw Local Radio. Currently, 72.
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1: 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It's Penrod in the place to be. 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

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Yeah. 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Because it's like, yeah, I just smile at them and like shake my head. 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You know what I mean? It works out better that way. 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

0: happy birthday if today is your birthday. It's also Best Friends Day. Do you have a best friend? I have a couple, but I'm going to say my overall bestest friend is my lady, my wife. That's my bestest friend. It's Betty Picnic Day. We got to celebrate Betty White today. Go have a picnic in honor of Betty White and have donuts while you're there. Not just any donuts. They got to be jelly-filled donuts because it's Jelly-Filled Donut Day. Name your poison day today. 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That's poison. 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Yeah, that's gross. Yeah, it's a Chicago liquor thing. It's gross. Thomas Paine Day. Wasn't he a revolutionary? I believe so. Something like that. Upsy Daisy Day. World Brain Tumor Day. Finally, World Oceans Day. Do you like the ocean? I think it's very pretty to look at. I'm not going to go in it, though. There's sand, sharks, and snakes in it. All things I like to avoid.
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9: Thunderstorms likely today. Otherwise, cloudy skies expected. High temperatures reach up to 81. Lows around 70. Tonight, storms likely. That's your updated forecast from Shaw Local Radio. 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

0: folded Kalani Penrod. Good news, good news, good news. We've got to start today with some good news. And for that, we go to a woman spotted. A woman spotted an elderly woman named Mary struggling to get around. She was working as a cleaner at a movie theater. Yes. That's heartbreaking right there. So she set up a GoFundMe to help her retirement. Raised $146,000. Now, I don't know if that's going to help retire. But it'd be nice if it could. She later surprised Mary with that amount. Mary was super grateful. Mary sounds like a pretty good person who's been helpful and generous to others for a whole life. She might not retire because she says she loves working, likes to get out of the house and do things. So I don't know if $146,000 is going to help her retire, but it'll help me. So if you'd like to set up a GoFundMe for me, I would like that money too.
1: Now be honest, you're bored, aren't you?
0: A little early to retire, right?
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0: Dracula, come Dracula. That's it. Tame Impala. It's Penrod Monday. What did he miss over the weekend? So that movie, He-Man and the Masters of the Universe, it was, I think it was number one at the box office. I haven't seen the final numbers yet. But I saw very mixed reviews on it. I talked to some people that said it was terrible. Talked to some people that said they loved it. They saw it three times. I'm like, three times already? It's only been out a couple days. That's, you really like a movie. I mean, I've seen movies three times, but like over the course of 4 years. Not like, you know what I'm saying? All right, speaking of movies, Madonna premiered her Confessions 2 film over the weekend at Tribeca. Sabrina Carpenter was part of it. And more movie news. Taylor Swift, she got that new song out. Did you hear that one yet? For Toy Story 5? Apparently it was kept a secret from the movie's crews for months. Yeah, Disney made a decoy, quote, to hide Taylor Swift's involvement. That's interesting. Chris Brown, he's fighting over custody over his daughter, Lovely. That's his daughter's name. Isn't she lovely? I don't know if that's where you got the name from. Morgan Wallen canceled the concert because of the weather. I mean, that's fine. That's dangerous. You know, especially if you're doing a big stadium outdoors. You don't want people to get wet and electrocuted and shocked, right? Dua Lipa got married again to the same dude over the weekend in Sicily, this Callum. And they partied up till 6 a.m. I wasn't invited. I just read that online.
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8: Thunderstorms likely today. Otherwise, cloudy skies expected. High temperatures reach up to 81. Lows around 70. Tonight, storms likely. That's your updated forecast from Shaw Local Radio. Currently, 72.
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9: Thunderstorms likely today, otherwise cloudy skies expected. High temperatures reach up to 81. Lows around 70. Tonight, storms likely. That's your updated forecast from Shaw Local Radio. Currently 72.
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0: gonna dive.
1: I'm gonna get to be able to swim possibly later this week. We're opening up our pool. Well, the plan is tentatively to open it up Wednesday. Yeah. My wife keeps saying to me, we got to learn to do this ourselves. I'm like, why? Because it's like $300 for them to come out and do this. I'm like, so pay it. Well, that's just too much money. And now, I'm not saying that we make a ton of money, because we don't. We're average. I mean, I looked it up. We make the average amount of money. And I'm like, it's $300. Let the pool people do it. Because I don't want to do it. And she's too little to do it. She's only 4'10". She can't carry them big things, which means guess who's got to carry them? Me. And I'm not lazy, but I don't want to do it. I just want to show up and have the pool open and me ready to go. I got to do the rest of the stuff for. I got to swim in the pool. I mean, and put the stairs in and mount the stairs to the bottom. These people just come and hook up the filters and the hoses and clean it up and just say, okay, they shock it, I guess. If they put a probe in there or what, but they shock it. See, I don't even think that's right. I mean, I don't think they use electricity to shock it. That's what I would do. So I'm not a pool opening person.
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8: Thunderstorms likely today. Otherwise, cloudy skies expected. High temperatures reach up to 81. Lows around 70. Tonight, storms likely. That's your updated forecast from Shaw Local Radio. Right now, it's 73 degrees.
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Okay, here's one. You know why the cow jumped over the moon? Because he was listening to some hot tunes? I don't know. Here's another one on Q Hit Music.

0: little bit of good news there. Ain't nothing wrong with my. I got some good news. Well, I mean, it was good for my wife. And I guess me, too, because it saved me money. My wife went garage sailing over the weekend, and she bought a Kate Spade purse. It's flawless. Looks like it was never used. You know how much she paid for it? Wrong. $3. $3 is all she paid for this Kate Spade purse. The woman wanted $5, and my wife's like, "Will you take $3?" I'm like, "Really? You're haggling $2 over a Kate Spade purse." So I Googled. We got to figure out if this is a real Kate Spade purse. Why would you let a Kate Spade purse go for $3, whatever? It is a real one. I found where the tag is, and I Googled it, and it was a $220 retail purse, $3. That's what my wife got it for. Yeah. I'm like, "We should sell this on." She goes, "No, I want it." I'm like, "Yeah, but we can make a lot of money. If we get $200 for it, we can make $197 on this purse. And I can take you out for a nice dinner. What would you rather have?" She wants the purse. She kept the purse.
1: 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Yeah, yeah, yeah. The Penrod Show. Penrod Show. Penrod Show. Penrod
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0: You know, when you're blind, you can't see things, right? Yeah, and, you know, that's the whole thing, being blind. Blinding lights there the weekend. And it's not necessarily blind, but police in Bangkok, say that 10 times fast just for fun. Now, they arrested a security guard who they said they caught stealing from a donation box at a Buddhist temple. Yeah. So what does it have to do with blindness or not being able to see? The guard apparently covered his face with a cloth. And then for an added measure, he recited what he described as a spell to conceal himself, make him invisible. He was doing an invisibility chant. Yes, it didn't work. No, they could still see him. They were still able to apprehend him. Maybe the chanting, maybe that's what it was. Maybe he was actually invisible. It was just the chanting that he was doing made him being able to be fine. No, it didn't work. He was not invisible.
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4: Here's a look at your weather on Q Hit Music. Thunderstorms likely today. Otherwise, cloudy skies expected. High temperatures reach up to 81. Lows around 70. Tonight, storms likely. That's your updated forecast from Shaw Local Radio. Right now, it's 73 degrees.
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5: 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We already know you did. Let's get back to it on Q Hit Music.

Good morning. My name is Penrod. Happy Monday to you. Now, I know a lot of people say, well, you got to say happy Monday. It's not a happy Monday. Make it happy. Happiness is a choice that you make. Brand new chapter in the book as we get the week going. All right? Start this week off positive. Terry Styles got some music for you from a sushi restaurant. 411.

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0: folded. 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She said, oh, I need to fold that. 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

0: Happy birthday if today is your birthday on this Best Friends Day. 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Do you have one best friend or several best friends? I have a couple best friends. I'm not going to say I just have one best. I guess I have one bestest friend. That's my wife. She would be my bestest friend. It's also Jelly-Filled Donut Day. Can I get a Bismarck instead? I don't like jelly in my donuts. Name Your Poison Day. Oh, boy. I wonder what that's all about. It's Malort. That's poison. I don't like no Malort. No, it's Upsy-Daisy Day. World Brain Tumor Day. Well, that's nothing to celebrate. And World Oceans Day. You like the ocean? I think it's very pretty. I do not like sand. And normally ocean is associated with sand or sharks. I don't like sharks either. Or water snakes. So I try to avoid the ocean.
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7: Overcast skies today with storms likely. High of 81. Thunderstorms likely. Tonight, lows level off around 70. Overcast. That's your updated forecast from Shaw Local Radio. Right now, it's 72 degrees.
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0: Damn, I love Miami. My name is Penrod. Let's go to Florida. How about that? A mother and daughter in Florida filed a lawsuit. Allegedly, they found worms or parasites in their can of SpaghettiOs. The alleged contamination was discovered almost 2 years ago, really, when her and her daughter claimed to have seen the things moving in their food. Took a video as a backup to her claim. She then took the cuisine back to Walmart Cuisine. I like how they use that word. And also named as a defendant in the suit. Campbell's denied this. Of course, they're not commenting due to a pending litigation. The woman is asking $75,000 in damages. What took so long? That's what I want to know. I mean, has it been tied up in the courts for a while, or you just decided, you know what, I got a lot of medical bills to pay. I need $75,462. In damages from this.
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0: Golden Baby. My wife went garage sailing over the weekend. I mentioned earlier she got a Kate Spade purse, a really one, for $3. Yeah, $3. It's beautiful. Like, it doesn't look like it was ever used. You know what else she got that didn't look like it was ever used? A big air fryer. We had a little air fryer that we never used. So now we have a big air fryer that we're never going to use that cost $20. Yeah. Everything was there, and it even said on the tag, only used a couple times. So why not buy it? You know, we didn't use the other one. Now we got a bigger one. It's going to sit in the corner now of our kitchen that we might use or might not. Never know. I've never air fried anything. Looks like something cool to do. So I'm going to try it. I should. We paid $20 for it.
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6: Here's a look at your weather on Q Hit Music. Overcast skies today with storms likely. High of 81. Thunderstorms likely. Tonight, lows level off around 70. Overcast. That's your updated forecast from Shaw Local Radio. Right now, it's 72 degrees.
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0: baby doll from Dominic. Now, it's funny. 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Barbie. It's Barbie World. Nicki Minaj. Ice Spice.
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1: It's a runway. Gaga, Dochi, Monday. It's Penrod. How about a getaway? Not a runway, but a getaway. A thief in San Francisco used a Waymo, one of those self-driving cars, as his getaway driver. How about that? Kind of like a little baby or whatever that guy was. That movie. Remember that? Baby Driver. Anyway, it's crazy because there's so much surveillance and we leave a digital trail all over we go. You think this would have been a dumb idea for the guy, right? To hop into a Waymo. But it's been 6 months and he's gotten away with it. He's Waymo away from being caught right now. That was cheesy. I get it. I apologize. I'll try to lay off on the cheese for the rest of the day.
2: 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You're bored, aren't you?
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9: Overcast skies today with storms likely. High of 81. Thunderstorms likely. Tonight, lows level off around 70. Overcast. That's your updated forecast from Shaw Local Radio. Right now, 71.
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0: voice, I hear the same. It's time for the good news part of the program. Nothing like starting the week off with some good news. And if your child is having trouble finding a summer job, maybe you might be as well. Take matters into your own hands. Start your own thing. A pair of 16-year-old twins in California named Chaz and Chase Clemens, love the names. They've become sensations since they launched their $5 hot dog cart as a summer gig. They did this last year, continuing it this year. Glizzy Street is the name of it. It's known for its bacon-wrapped hot dogs. So I think you probably got to get a little business license or something, I think, to do that. But congratulations to them. Making a lot of money selling hot dogs, which, hey, who doesn't love a good hot dog, right?
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0: Taylor, Elizabeth Taylor from Taylor Swift. Speaking of Taylor, she's got that new song out that's part of the Toy Story 5 soundtrack. And get this, the song was kept a secret, even from the movie's crew, for months about it, keeping it under wraps. What else going on? Chris Brown, he's in a custody battle with his ex over his daughter, Lovely. That's his daughter's name. Isn't she lovely? Moving on. Madonna premiered her Confessions 2 film at Tribeca Film Fest. It features Sabrina Carpenter and a bunch of other people as well. Madonna wants to make a comeback again. I don't know. Morgan Wallen had to cancel his Pittsburgh concert because of some severe weather threats, which I get. Hey, why not? And, you know, there's boaters out there because in Pittsburgh there, you can watch concerts from the river there. It's not safe, no. Dua Lipa, what's his name? They got married again over the weekend in Sicily. They partied till 6 a.m. I mean, I wasn't there, but that's what I read. They partied till 6 a.m. They had like a band, like not like a, you know, band, like a drumline band. How cool is that there? Charlie Puth had to cancel his Florida show. He got sick. I don't know if it was food poisoning, salmonella, or what. And hey, Ariana Grande kicked off her Eternal Sunshine tour. You going to go see her? Yeah, me neither.
1: He's quite a character, isn't he?
0: I would. I'm just not paying that money.
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7: Overcast skies today with storms likely. High of 81. Thunderstorms likely. Tonight, lows level off around 70. Overcast. That's your updated forecast from Shaw Local Radio. Right now, 71.
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0: 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Stick around because we know you need a great playlist to jumpstart the week, so we got you. 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
5: Storms likely today, otherwise overcast. High temperatures reach up to 81. Storms likely tonight, lows around 70, overcast. That's your updated forecast from Shaw Local Radio. Currently 72.
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0: Benson Boone, who is clearly up to something, last week posting a cryptic message on social media with some clues. Now, it says he's going to have the time of his life June 26th. That date doesn't necessarily mean anything to us right now because his new tour doesn't even kick off until July 7th. He hasn't dropped a new album since last year's American Heart. So is he planning a new song? Maybe a movie soundtrack contribution? I don't know. Are they doing another remake of Dirty Dancing? Is he dropping a new album? I don't know. We're going to have to wait and see. But remember, he did tell us that definitely something is coming because he also captioned it, "Everything is a clue. Remember that." So we'll keep our eyes open for more hints and let you know. Otherwise, save the date, June 26th.
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0: That is MGK with Jelly Roll with Lonely Road. Now, Jelly Roll just learned something, that the drinking age in Greece is only 18. How did he learn this? Well, his 18-year-old daughter, who is on a trip abroad celebrating her high school graduation, FaceTimed him to tell him not only was she drunk, but she got her first ever tattoo. So, teenagers.
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8: Storms likely today, otherwise overcast. High temperatures reach up to 81. Storms likely tonight, lows around 70, overcast. That's your updated forecast from Shaw Local Radio. Currently 72.
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0: That is Taylor Swift, and I love me some Taylor, but sometimes it feels like she might be a little big for her britches. So check this out. Taylor is contributing a song to Toy Story 5. You may remember a few weeks back I told you the opposite. That's because the filmmakers came out and said, we've seen the movie. We know for a fact there's no Taylor songs in it. She's not involved. So we thought that was legit. Well, turns out they had created a decoy version of the film that did not include a Taylor Swift song. And that's what many people involved in the project, including a bunch of executives at Disney, had seen. Only a very small handful of people actually knew the truth. The truth being that there is a song. Taylor wrote it for the movie, and it will appear in Toy Story 5. I feel like that's a lot of drama to keep this secret. Like, why? So much energy. But if you are going to go see the new film this month in theaters, you will hear Taylor Swift. It is official.
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10: Storms likely today, otherwise overcast. High temperatures reach up to 81. Storms likely tonight, lows around 70, overcast. That's your updated forecast from Shaw Local Radio. Currently, it's 73 degrees.
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Okay, here's one. You know why the cow jumped over the moon? Because he was listening to some hot tunes? I don't know. Here's another one on Q Hit Music.

0: That is Noah Kahn. Proof, if you believe in yourself, sometimes you can do just about anything. He started posting songs to SoundCloud when he was only 16 years old, and that's actually how he ultimately got signed. A representative at Republic Records stumbled upon his song Sync and ultimately ended up signing him due to the music he heard on SoundCloud. So kind of a cool origin story. Coming up, more great sounds for you. Lock it in. Another rising star just around the corner. We've got Somber on the way next.
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We won't waste your time rambling on and on with mumbo jumbo. 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

0: Justin Bieber. We still think it's a pretty interesting choice to go with Yukon for that song because there is no public record of Hailey Bieber, his wife, owning or driving a Yukon. She's most often seen in Range Rovers or Cybertrucks. So I don't know. Is the song inspired by Hailey? Maybe there's a vehicle we just don't know about. Who knows? We'll probably never know. I do know what's coming up. More of your favorites on this Monday soundtrack, so stay close.
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5: Here's a look at your weather on Q Hit Music. Storms likely today, otherwise overcast. High temperatures reach up to 81. Storms likely tonight, lows around 70, overcast. That's your updated forecast from Shaw Local Radio. Right now, 76.
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4: Highs around 81 this afternoon under cloudy skies with thunderstorms likely. Storms likely tonight, lows dip down to about 70, cloudy. That's your updated forecast from Shaw Local Radio. Right now, 76.

uplifting and inspiring you've been for me for all this time.

0: Pitbull and Lil Jon, Damn I Love Miami. Before that, Tate McRae, and I think she might be in love with the city a little further north. She might be getting Knicks fever. Last week, she posted a bunch of posts on social media, not only wearing a Knicks shirt, captioning Go Knicks. Apparently, she was at the game where they won and was part of the celebration afterwards as well, as the Knicks had the 105-95 Game 1 win on Wednesday night. So is Tate McRae catching Knicks fever? I don't know. Sure seems like it.
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6: Highs around 81 this afternoon under cloudy skies with thunderstorms likely. Storms likely tonight, lows dip down to about 70, cloudy. That's your updated forecast from Shaw Local Radio. Currently 78.
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2: You've played it cool and I played it dumb. Don't you think I'm a little too young to be messed with like that?

0: That is Bruno Mars, before that Freya Sky, and Jason Derulo, an artist who definitely helped so many of us get through COVID. Remember, all of his content during COVID was just so on point, just a shining light through sort of a dark time, right? It is here where we know your Monday, well, can be a little brutal. If you got a case of the Mondays, we can be your shining light. We've got a great playlist to keep you energized. On the way, Olivia Rodrigo with new music, Benson Boone and more, all coming up next.
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0: 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Okay,
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0: 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Hey, yeah. 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
0: 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Here's our next stop. 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

0: A taste off her new album, that's the latest Olivia Rodrigo with Drop Dead. She says that the album is largely inspired by her first big girl relationship. And, you know, she's got a positive way at looking at it. The heartbreak can be rough, but she says that a breakup can really be an opportunity to redirect your life. Such wisdom from such a young artist. She's not wrong. Coming up, we got more great sounds for you, so lock it in. More of your favorites are just around the corner next.
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4: Highs around 81 this afternoon under cloudy skies with thunderstorms likely. Storms likely tonight, lows dip down to about 70, cloudy. That's your updated forecast from Shaw Local Radio. Currently 78. 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

0: That is Alex Warren with Fever Dream. I'm sure his entire career feels a bit like a fever dream at this point. What a whirlwind. Did you know that he actually first started posting on social media, not music videos, but skateboarding videos? Just think of how his career could have taken a different turn had he invested all his energy into skateboarding instead of ultimately music. We're glad he made the choice he did. Coming up, we got more great sounds for you. Taylor Swift and more on deck coming up next.
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5: Highs around 81 this afternoon under cloudy skies with thunderstorms likely. Storms likely tonight, lows dip down to about 70, cloudy. That's your updated forecast from Shaw Local Radio. Currently 78.
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3: I pull up like, how you pull up, baby? How you pull up? How you pull up? I pull up.
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0: There's the Biebs. You heard DaBaby in the mix. And we had Taylor Swift as well. Now, she will, in fact, be contributing a song featured in Toy Story 5. Get ready. That hits theaters June 19th. In the meantime, hitting you, we got Sabrina Carpenter just around the corner. Up next.
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Got the afternoon blues. 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

0: That is Tate McRae, who really seems to be embracing sports these days. Not only is she dating Jack Hughes, the Olympic gold medalist hockey player, but last week she went hard for the Knicks after their win on Wednesday night, posting not only was she wearing Knicks like merch, but she was saying go Knicks in her comments, and it seemed like she was part of the after party celebration Wednesday into Thursday as well. So I don't know, she's getting into sports in a big way, but I guess that happens when you're dating a professional NHL star, right? Coming up, we got more great music for you. Stick around, more of your favorites are just around the corner. Coming up next.
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8: Highs around 81 this afternoon under cloudy skies with thunderstorms likely. Storms likely tonight. Lows dip down to about 70, cloudy. That's your updated forecast from Shaw Local Radio. 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

0: That is Bruno Mars. Did you know his real name is Peter Gene Hernandez? Doesn't have quite the same ring to it. I'm glad he went with the catchier stage name. It's here as we continue this great playlist for your Monday workday. More of your favorites coming up.
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8: Highs around 81 this afternoon under cloudy skies with thunderstorms likely. Storms likely tonight, lows dip down to about 70, cloudy. That's your updated forecast from Shaw Local Radio. Currently 78.
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0: That is Sienna Spyro, who may be sort of a rising star new to the limelight, but that doesn't mean she's new to being around celebrities. Did you know her father is a renowned jeweler? His name is Glenn Spyro, and he has clientele that includes Beyonce and Michelle Obama. So if you think that she's not used to being around famous people, I would say that's a far cry from the truth.
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0: That is Sabrina Carpenter, or should I say Madonna's new bestie. They seem to be spending a lot of time together. In fact, Sabrina makes a cameo in Madonna's film Confessions 2, which just premiered at the Tribeca Film Festival. In fact, Madonna was on hand for a Q&A as well. Seems like that is going to be one of many popular music-related films that are coming our way here in the near future. So keep your ears and eyes open. For now, stay close. We got more of your favorites on this Monday playlist coming up next.
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7: Cloudy skies expected this afternoon with storms likely. High temperatures reach up to 79. Mainly cloudy tonight. Chance for storms. Lows level off around 70. That's your updated forecast from Shaw Local Radio. Currently, it's 78 degrees.
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Later, I got a great show lineup for you today. Games and prizes coming your way. The Request Hour is coming up at 6. It's your chance to hear your favorite music exactly when you want to. And as always, I got the soundtrack to not only your life, but mine as well to get us through it all. Let's keep that soundtrack rolling with Huntrix and Golden. You're listening to Cuban Music.

Kehlani with Folded here on Q with Music. It's the Afternoon Daydream. Currently 316, 75 degrees outside. And the Taylor Swift Travis Kelce wedding, some more details have come out. Page 6 just revealed that they are going to be getting married at Madison Square Garden. Now, not sure if this is actually true, but that's what sources are saying. And sources are also saying that the wedding will be on July 3rd. And Madison Square Garden doesn't have any events booked from June 29th through July 6th. So there could be some credibility to these reports as well. Like I always say, we'll just have to kind of wait and see how it spans out. But to get married in Madison Square Garden, has that ever been done before? Is that something that's going to go in like the record books or something? Also, speaking of Taylor Swift, congratulations. Her new song, I Knew It, I Knew You, that came out for Toy Story 5 has done great numbers on streaming services. She's also been breaking some records as far as country music is concerned with that song. So congratulations to her on that. Let's keep it rolling with Sabrina. Here's When Did You Get Hot? You're listening. Cute Music.

0: Sia and Sean Paul with Cheap Thrills here on Q with Music. It's the Afternoon Daydream, 326. It is 75 degrees, and I'm a big fan of conspiracy theories. Well, not that much, but I do like to hear them. And this one is very, very interesting. Now, if you are a fan of the Food Network, you've probably seen the show Diners, Drive-Ins, and Dives with Guy Fieri. Now, he goes to all these different restaurants and tries their food and, you know, gives them rave reviews. However, a streamer named Dr. Spaghetti recently examined a bunch of Guy's videos from the show and found out that he doesn't really eat the food. And he also found out some of the tricks that they use to conceal that. The most obvious one is camera cut. So Guy will put some food in his mouth and then the camera will cut so you can't see him eat. And then another one is he'll pack his mouth full of food and then they won't show him swallowing, but presumably he spit it off. He spit the food out off camera. And then there's even another video where he ate some food on some chopsticks. However, the food was nowhere to be found. You can find the video on Facebook. The guy's name again is Dr. Spaghetti. I'm going to be watching this a little bit later because I'm very interested. 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
10: Cloudy skies expected this afternoon with storms likely. High temperatures reach up to 79. Mainly cloudy tonight. Chance for storms. Lows level off around 70. That's your updated forecast from Shaw Local Radio. Currently, it's 78 degrees.
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0: Jack Harlow, loving on me here on Q and Music. It's the afternoon daydream, 337, 75 degrees. And let's talk about some of the programs coming up with the LaSalle Public Library. Now, their summer reading program has begun, which you can still register your child for the teen or the children's summer reading programs. And they also have an adult one going on as well. Check out their website, LaSallePublicLibrary.org, for more information on that. They also have their second Master Gardeners program going on. That's going to be at 5 o'clock on the 10th. It's called Tomato Troubles, and it's going to cover tomatoes and common problems. And then they have a program called Friends of Dorothy, a history of queer voices throughout literature. That's going to be held at 6 o'clock on the 17th. It features authors such as Oscar Wilde, James Baldwin, and many more, and it's free and open to the public. And one last one, they have Pride Trivia going on the 26th. Check that out as well. You can get more information about that over on their website. So there's a couple of things coming up with the LaSalle Public Library. If you're interested, you're listening to Cute Music.
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0: Justin Bieber with Sorry here on Cue with Music. It's the afternoon daydream, 3:46 in the afternoon, 75 degrees outside, and the New York Credit Union Summer of Fun is still underway. 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
8: Cloudy skies expected this afternoon with storms likely. High temperatures reach up to 79. Mainly cloudy tonight. Chance for storms. Lows level off around 70. That's your updated forecast from Shaw Local Radio. Currently, it's 78 degrees.
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Okay, here's one. You know why the cow jumped over the moon? Because he was listening to some hot tunes? I don't know. Here's another one on Q Hit Music.

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Cat's Eye, Gabriella here on Cue with Music 97.7 103.3. It's the afternoon daydream. It's 4:06. It is 75 degrees, and it is now time for your Cue with Music Pets of the Week, brought to you by Central Bank Illinois, where their central focus is you. This week, we are featuring two cutie patooties on our website. We have Fiero the dog and Mocha Latte the cat. Let's start with Fiero. He is a sweetie pie. He's a 2-year-old lab mix, and he has all your typical lab qualities. He loves to play, he loves toys, and he loves treats. He's a very handsome fella. He's very energetic as well, and it's unknown how he interacts with other dogs, cats, or kids. However, Ivar can test him out in those areas if need be. He is a cutie pie. He is a golden brown, and he has the biggest smile on his face, so nothing but laughter and warmth whenever Fiero is around. And then we have Mocha Latte, and she's a sweet gal. She's 9 months old, she's very affectionate, and she can't wait to meet you. She's full of love, she likes to perch on your shoulder and walk around with you. And check this gal out, she's very unique. She has a couple of different colors on her fur, a little black, a little dark brown, a little light brown, a little lighter brown. She's just a mix of all the things. Check her out, she's so cute. Both she and Fiero are up for adoption over at Illinois Valley Animal Rescue. If you're interested in adopting, you can fill out an application on their website, illinoisvalleyanimalrescue.net. Those are your Pets of the Week, brought to you by Central Bank Illinois. Still got lots of show, games, prizes, and the Art Request Hour still to come. Right now, it's Bruno. Here's I Just Might. 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

We won't waste your time rambling on and on with mumbo-jumbo. Here's another hit on Q Hit Music.

Harry Styles with American Girls here on Q It Music. It's the Afternoon Daydream, 417, 77 degrees. And if you are a fisher or you've been wanting to learn how to fish, and also for your kids to learn how to fish as well, there is a family fishing clinic. It's called Casting Memories. It's coming up this weekend. It's going to be at 9 o'clock on Saturday over at Star Rock State Park. It's going to provide families fishing lessons with hands-on experience. It comes with free bait, free tackle, and free instruction, of course. The family is also be learning about river fishing tactics, about various Illinois River fish species, and also some ethical angling practices. If you're interested in attending this event, head on over to Star Rock's Eventbrite page to sign you and your family up so that way you guys can fish this weekend. And maybe you guys will catch something, and then you can have a good Sunday dinner with the fish that you caught. Who knows? Coming up next is the Culver's Concrete Mix-Up Game. Your musical knowledge will be put to the test for some free frozen custard. I'll see you on the flip side. Here's Teddy Swims. It's Mr. Know-It-All. You're listening to Q It Music.

0: Post Malone and Swae Lee with Sunflower here on Q with Music. It's the Afternoon Daydream. It's 427, 77 degrees, and it is now time for the Coverse Concrete Mix-Up Game. Stop in for a Butterburger, today a Coverse of Peru and Ottawa, and welcome to Delicious. Here's how the game works. I have a jumbled song clip, and if you can call in and correctly guess the name and artist of the song, you'll be the winner of a gift certificate for a free concrete mixer of your choosing. So, without further ado, let's go ahead and listen to today's song. 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Now, if you know the name and artist of that song, feel free to give me a call. The number is 815-224-2103. 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It's the Coverse Concrete Mix-Up Game. 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
7: Chance of thunderstorms tonight, otherwise mainly cloudy. Lows around 70, a mix of clouds and sun. Tomorrow, slight chance of thunderstorms, highs level off around 87. That's your updated forecast from Shaw Local Radio. Currently, 78.
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1: It's the Corvus Concrete Mix-Up Game here on Cue It Music. Thank you for calling. You're talking today. Who's this?
2: Liana.
1: Hey, Liana. How's it going?
2: Good.
1: Great, Liana. Did you hear the song I just played?
2: Yes.
1: All right. Great, Liana. Can you give me the name and artist?
2: It's by Pink Pampers and Zara Larsson.
1: You got it. You nailed it right on the head. Congratulations, Liana.
2: Thank you.
1: You are taking away that free concrete mixer. What do you usually get on your concrete mixer?
2: Oreo.
1: I love Oreos as well. That's the only like thing that like I would put above like water. Like, you know, you need water to survive. I need Oreos to survive. Big congratulations to Liana, our winner today with the Culver's Concrete Mix-Up Game. 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We're going to keep it rolling with our winning song. It's Pink Panther, Zara Larsson, Stateside. 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

0: Ariana Grande here on Q and Music. It's the afternoon daydream. It's currently 4:49. It's 77 degrees. And you know, June is Pride Month, and the Putnam County Public Library District is celebrating by opening the Flag in the Map Charting Rainbow Flag Stories. It's an international photography exhibition they have on display over at their Granville branch. It's going to be up through August 31st. It opened on June 2nd, and it is to celebrate the 75th birthday of Gilbert Baker, what would have been the 75th birthday of Gilbert Baker. Baker created the original Pride flag in San Francisco back in 1978. Now, a collaboration between the Gilbert Baker Foundation and Report Out reaffirms the universal power of the rainbow flag, and the project was launched back in 2020. So if you want to learn a little bit more about this, the origins of the rainbow flag, then check it out over at the Granville Public Library. It's going to be up through the 31st, August 31st, should I say. 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
4: Here's a look at your weather on Q Hit Music.
5: Chance of thunderstorms tonight, otherwise mainly cloudy. Lows around 70. A mix of clouds and sun. Tomorrow, slight chance of thunderstorms. Highs level off around 87. That's your updated forecast from Shaw Local Radio. Currently, 78.
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somber homewrecker here on Cue It Music 97.7 103.3. It's the afternoon daydream, currently 5:09 in the afternoon, 81 degrees outside, and Oglesby Family Fun Fest is coming up. It's going to kick off next Thursday the 18th, and it's going to run through the 21st. They have a bunch of different things planned. It's a four-day festival with a bunch of music, food trucks, a beer garden. They have a carnival and more. They also have a kids fun zone that's going to be going on that weekend as well. And fireworks will be capping off the entire weekend, that Sunday at 9:30. So you don't want to miss out on the Oglesby Family Fun Fest. Still got lots of show, games, prizes, the Army Quest Hour, and more coming your way. But right now, let's go on a little swim. Here's BTS. You're listening to Cute Music.

Kehlani with Folded here on Cue with Music. It is the it's the afternoon daydream. Currently 5:19 in the afternoon, 81 degrees outside, and Star Rock Lodge has their Wickedly Fun event coming up next Friday the 19th. It's a chance for the whole family to enjoy an interactive musical dinner experience with everyone's favorite witches, Elphaba and Glinda. And then after the movie's over and the dinner, you can take pictures with them as well. Feel free to call Star Rock Lodge if you want to reserve your spot for this Wickedly Fun event. Coming up in just a bit is your chance to win some free food with the Jimmy John's Freaky Fast Freebie Frenzy. I'll catch you on the flip side. Right now, we're going to choose Texas, even though I'm more of a fan of Tennessee. 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
1: Yes, it's now time for the Jimmy John's Freaky Fast Freebie Frenzy, brought to you by Jimmy John's. 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So if you're feeling super smart today, super lucky, or just plain old hungry, I can hear that stomach grumbling from here, give me a call. Number's 815-224-2103. Again, 815-224-2103. It's the Jimmy John's Freaky Fast Freebie Frenzy. 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
7: Here's a look at your weather on Q Hit Music.
8: Chance of thunderstorms tonight, otherwise mainly cloudy. Lows around 70. A mix of clouds and sun. Tomorrow, slight chance of thunderstorms. Highs level off around 87. That's your updated forecast from Shaw Local Radio. Currently, 78.
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0: One Direction, still my girl here on Cue with Music. It's the afternoon daydream, 546, 77 degrees outside. And for all my active duty military personnel, you and your families can go see a bunch of different museums across the country for free this summer. 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So you can make a road trip out of going to see all these different museums. Just something that you might want to put on your bucket list for the summertime. 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
4: 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It's Ava Max. She's
1: 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I can't get enough. 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

0: worth it. Fifth Harmony, Worth It, here on Q-Ed Music, 97.7, 103.3. It's the afternoon daydream. It's 6 o'clock. It's 79 degrees. And it's now time for the Technology Made Easy, our request hour. 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
10: Chance for storms tonight, otherwise mainly cloudy. Lows around 70. Slight chance for storms tomorrow. Highs level off around 87. That's your updated forecast from Shaw Local Radio. Right now, it's 78 degrees.
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0: The Joe Bros with Sucker here on Q-Ed Music. 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
4: Here's a look at your weather on Q Hit Music. Chance for storms tonight, otherwise mainly cloudy. Lows around 70. Slight chance for storms tomorrow. Highs level off around 87. That's your updated forecast from Shaw Local Radio. Right now, it's 78 degrees.
1: Did you miss us? Okay, you don't have to answer that. We already know you did. Let's get back to it on Q Hit Music.

Olivia Dean, So Easy, here on Q Hit Music. It's the Technology Made Easy, our request hour, 627, 79 degrees, and we are trucking along. Our next request came in from Logan, and this is a dedication to their mom, Gina, also to their best friend, Danielle, who is celebrating a birthday. Happy birthday, Danielle. This one goes out to you guys. It's Elton John and Dua Lipa with Cold Heart. 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

0: Elton John, Britney Spears, Hold Me Closer. That one goes out to Gina and Danielle as well. Want to wish Danielle another happy birthday. It is the Technology Made Easy All Request Hour. It is 6:34 right now, 79 degrees. We are just a little bit past the halfway point. So if you got any requests you want to get in, you got under a half an hour to get them in, hit us up 815-224-2103. 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
1: 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And that song goes out to Raylan and Miss Farron. I hope you guys enjoyed that. We are still taking requests. 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
13: Here's a look at your weather on Q Hit Music. Chance for storms tonight, otherwise mainly cloudy. Lows around 70. Slight chance for storms tomorrow. Highs level off around 87. That's your updated forecast from Shaw Local Radio. Right now, it's 78 degrees.
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0: The newest from Taylor Swift, I Knew It, I Knew You, that's going to be in the new Toy Story movie. 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Have a great rest of your evening. Before I go, I do want to wish a happy early birthday to Will. He's celebrating a birthday a little bit later this week, so I hope you have a great one, Will. I'm going to leave you with Pitbull and Bon Jovi. Here's Now or Never. Have a good one. It's Q in Music, 97.7-1033.
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